Haley Clark, Tamara Bura, and Patrick Carfizzi, along with the Central City Opera Orchestra, John Barrell directing this trio from Così fan tutte by Wolfgang Amadeus Mozart. May the wind be gentle. It's a wish for safe travels at sea within that opera. You're with Summerfest Spotlight and a few selections from Central City Opera tonight. There was an overture by Handel before this. And next, the Central City Opera Chorus joins the orchestra for the Humming Chorus from Madame Butterfly by Giacomo Puccini on CPR Classical's Summerfest Spotlight.

The Humming Chorus from Madame Butterfly by Giacomo Puccini, Central City Opera Orchestra and Chorus, directed by Adam Turner, on CPR Classical's Summerfest Spotlight. Central City Opera just finished out their season about a week ago. You can find them next summer. CentralCityOpera.org has information. We're moving to Aspen now for the Aspen Festival Orchestra. Stefan Deneuve is directing Blue Cathedral by Jennifer Higdon. Higdon wrote this in 1999, a year after she lost her brother, Andrew Blue Higdon, to skin cancer. She was pondering the question of what makes a life. Blue Cathedral by Jennifer Higdon, played by the Aspen Festival Orchestra on Summerfest Spotlight.

such a quiet space created by Jennifer Higdon. This was Blue Cathedral, performed by the Aspen Festival Orchestra, Stefan Denev directing last year on Summerfest Spotlight. Now, Jennifer Higdon writes that cathedrals are a place of thought, growth, spiritual expression, serving as a symbolic doorway into and out of this world. And blue represents all potential and the progression of journeys. Composer Jennifer Higdon about Blue Cathedral on Summerfest Spotlight. The Aspen Music Festival continues for these next couple of weeks. Sunday, August 23rd is the closeout concert that features Beethoven's Ninth Symphony and Bernstein's Chichester Psalms. Denver's Cantori will be performing at that concert. AspenMusicFestival.com has details. 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

Some very recently discovered music by Wolfgang Mozart. A march from a serenade called A Very Little Night Music. World premiere recording here by the Leipzig Gewandhaus Orchestra from just a couple of years ago on CPR Classical. It was next to an opera Preludietto by Pietro Mascagni. Hey there, I'm Patty Painter Wakefield. Another serenade, this from the late 1800s by a British composer named Ethel Smyth. The finale here on CPR Classical.

Back to school time can be a celebration and hard and scary all at once. What are you looking forward to with back to school? Tell us in a couple of sentences by calling 720-222-9501. That's 720-222-9501. And then listen for your comments and an after-school reset the week of August 17th at 4 o'clock with me, Patty Painter-Wakefield, on CPR Classical.

Dance of the Blessed Spirits, following the Heir of the Furies, both from the opera Orfeo and Eurydice by Christoph Gluck on CPR Classical. A little earlier, that was the finale of a serenade by late 19th, early 20th century composer Ethel Smyth on CPR Classical. Just a couple of minutes away from the next Charlie Chat, featuring a story from retired host Charlie Sampson. And that story will be about Jean Sibelius's Symphony No. 5, which of course you can hear as well. First, though, something from Gustav Mahler on CPR Classical.

0: trumpeter Tina Tinghelseth and the Royal Liverpool Philharmonic with Who Thought Up This Song? That is the title of this song from Des Knaben Wunderhorn, The Boy's Magic Horn by Gustav Mahler on CPR Classical.
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1: Welcome to Charlie Chats, each night at 7 on CPR Classical, when Colorado's patriarch of the tone poem and the partita, Charlie Sampson, tells another fascinating story about a piece you love. Here's Charlie.
2: In a deep dell again, said Sibelius in 1914, but already I begin to see dimly the mountain that I shall certainly ascend. God opens his door for a moment, and his orchestra plays the Fifth Symphony.

deeply affected by the events of World War I and pressured to write more popular works, Sibelius said, "I have indeed had to suffer a good deal for having persevered in composing symphonies at a time when practically all composers turned to other forms of expression."

0: The work was introduced in 1915 on Sibelius's 50th birthday, which was declared a national holiday. There was a huge ovation followed by laurel wreaths and a testimonial dinner. But Sibelius was dissatisfied with the work and continued tinkering with it for the next 4 years. "I worked daily at the Fifth Symphony in a new form, practically composed anew," he said. "The whole, if I may say so, a vital climax to the end, triumphal."
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0: Klaus Mäkelä directing the Oslo Philharmonic Orchestra in Symphony No. 5 by Finnish composer Jean Sibelius on Colorado Public Radio Classical. 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
6: Buongiorno, my friend, and welcome to Tuesday, August the 11th, 2026. Lace your shoes and let's climb this classical music mountain together. Welcome to the morning show here on CPR Classical. Thank you so much for giving part of your precious morning to classical music and to me. I'm mighty glad you made the climb. Alfred Lord Tennyson was a great English poet of the Victorian age. He later served as Britain's poet laureate. The Eagle, the poem I'm going to read for you, gives you one grand still moment before everything suddenly moves. Here we go. He clasps the crag with crooked hands, close to the sun in lonely lands, ringed with the azure world he stands. The wrinkled sea beneath him crawls, he watches from his mountain walls, and like a thunderbolt, he falls. The Eagle, by Alfred Lord Tennyson. For you here on CPR Classical, love you, shipmate. Time to fly and make

You just traveled through the mind of Luigi Boccherini and his symphony in E-flat performed wonderfully by the German Chamber Academy and helping to wake you up this fine Tuesday morning. Before that, you heard music of Christopher Gunning and his Lighthouse Hill, which is music for a British comedy about a man searching for his purpose after losing his best friend, here at 617, if you know what I mean, on CPRC. Cabe and Thomas here wishing you the greatest Tuesday of your life so far. Say yes. Yes, my Tuesday began with a bit of a plot twist. Mary has the car, so I Ubered here and I arrived at the Bridges Broadcast Center feeling all happy, had a wonderful conversation with my Uber driver and discovered I left my ID at home. No way to get, I'm first person in here. So an entire $60 round trip later, I went back to the apartment, got my ID and came back. A very kind Uber driver by the name of Inderjeet. He saved my morning. He was so calm. He gave me my own little moment of Zen, and for that, I'm very grateful. So for Inderjeet and for everyone whose day is kind of stretched already, here's the finale of Ludwig van Beethoven's Violin Concerto. Isabel Faust is our fiddler, accompanied by the Prague Philharmonia here on CPR Classical.

0: Isabel Faust, rocking and rolling and fiddling, the finale of Beethoven's Violin Concerto with the Prague Philharmonia. Joining her, making that joyful noise for you at 6:27. Music from Heaven here on CPR Classical. We're going to take a quick break, and I have a valse caprice for you. So grab those dancing shoes and get ready to move.
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Music of Gabriel Fauré, who composed four sparkling valse caprices, and you heard number two in D flat major, opus 38, with Nathaniel Guon at keys, if you please, here at 6:35 and change on CPRC. Today brings another hot day with a heat advisory for Fremont, Pueblo, and El Paso counties, plus afternoon boomers that may bring heavy rain and wind gusts near 60 miles an hour. Monsoon moisture grows Wednesday, bringing cooler air and daily storms through the weekend, with greatest flash flood risk Thursday and Friday, especially near the burn scars in cities and places with wet soil. The Aspen Acres fire in Custer County has burned over 102,000 acres, 72% contained. The Gold Mountain fire in Ouray County is about 87% contained. We give special honor to every firefighter, every first responder, pilot, dispatcher, support worker, and families dealing with those flames. Your courage and sacrifice means the world to all of us. Please stay safe. Starting temperature for Denver right now, 71, with a high of 96. Aspen starts at 58, getting up to 82. Grand Junction starts at 77, getting up to 99. Durango starts near 57 with a high of 94. Keep it 72 and sunny in your heart, my friend.

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Johann Pachelbel's Chacona in F minor took flight with the Denver Brass doing the playing, led by the late Dr. Kenny Singleton. Still hard to say, because he just passed away, last weekend. What a gift he gave to this world through his music, his arrangements, his kindness, and his great teaching. He will and is already missed. It's 8:49 here on CPRC, and at 9 o'clock, Zigeunerweisen, one of my favorite pieces, greets us. I always think of Snidely Whiplash, you know, with his cape over his, you know, face, and you can see his eyes, and he's tied a kitten to the railroad tracks. Little kitty cat! What's wrong with him? Relax, the cat escapes, and the music goes wild. But first, the music of Kemi Sanson comes your way. The introduction in Rondo Capriccioso with my sweaty little friend Joshua Bell doing the fiddling, with the Royal Philharmonic Orchestra doing the supporting, Andrew Litton in charge. Here on your station, Wake Up Nation, CPR Classical. We'll see you again in about 10 minutes.

0: That flash of fire was Camille Saint-Saëns' introduction of Rondo Capriccioso with Josh Bell on the fiddle with the Royal Philharmonic Orchestra here on CPR Classical. Zick Unterweisen in about a minute. Stand by.
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Hey! Pablo de Sarasate's Gunnarweissen, Opus 20, with Anna Sophie Mutter playing the fiddle, saving that kitty from Snidely Whiplash, that dastardly villain. The Orchestra Nationale de France, Omelette du Fromage, joined her with Seiji Ozawa, ship's captain here at 7:09. Here on CPR Classical. Your classical mystery quiz arrives in about 21 minutes. I'm looking for an American composer who broke a symphonic wall and then made history standing proud and tall. We'll find out more at 7:30, but first, Medea stops by to say hi here on CPR Classical.

0: You just experienced Absence, from a sentimental story by French late romantic composer Charlotte Soule. And before that, the hymn and fuguing tune by American composer Henry Cowell, with the Manhattan Chamber Orchestra performing. And coming up next here on CPR Classical, our classical mystery quiz. And you know what to do. Gird your loins. And we'll be right back.
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4: Unwind the accumulated stresses of the day with the clarity of Johann Sebastian Bach. I'm Patty Painter Wakefield. 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
0: Guten Morgen, my bold baton bandits, and welcome to the Classical Mystery Quiz, how we keep things bibbidi-bobbidi-boo at 7:30 weekdays on CPRC. I have 3 audacious clues for you. You solve them, and you get to wear the CPR Classical Beethoven Bejeweled Battle Skorts kilts, if you're feeling Scottish, which, of course, lights up during concerts. Sound good? Let's do this. Today I'm looking for an American composer who shaped Black Hope in a symphonic sound, yet down in a Broadway pit, his oboe was found. Who I'm talking about? Clue number 1. He was born in Mississippi and grew up in Little Rock. Oh. Clue number 2, he worked with the father of the blues. And clue number 3, his first symphony made major orchestra history. Might you know who my classical mystery person is? Bonus points if you can guess the piece I play for you. No looking at your radio. Here we go.

a great piece. Any idea of the composer of that music or the music that you just heard? Let us do some recapping, why don't we? Clue number one, Mississippi born, Little Rock raised. Clue number two, father of the blues employee. And clue number three, a history-making symphony. If you sussed that our classical mystery quiz subject was the mighty William Grant Still, you'd be 100% correct. Ding-a-ding-ding-ding-ding. Before writing this symphony, Still played oboe in the Broadway musical Shuffle Along. He also worked for W.C. Handy, composer and publisher known as Father of the Blues. And if you guessed the piece that I played for you was the third movement of William Grant Still's Symphony No. 1, his Afro-American Symphony, with the Royal Scottish National Orchestra doing the performing, you'd be double dingo correct. Ding, ding, ding, ding, ding, dong. Thank you so much for playing our classical mystery quiz here on CPRC. Join me tomorrow, same Afro-American Symphony time, same William Grant Still channel. 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

That very cool Polonaise you just heard opens Act 3 of Piotr Ilyich Tchaikovsky's opera Eugene Onegin, with the Boston Pops bringing the ballroom to you, led by Maestro Arthur Where's the Fire Fiedler here at 7:39 on CPR Classical. Well, you know my Arthur Fiedler story about the fact that he loved fires. I mean, like, he had a thing for fires. He would go to fires in Boston all the time, and one of his drivers was Jay Leno. Isn't that interesting? Tomorrow, Wednesday, August the 12th, our new CPR Classical newsletter drops. 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Come sit with us, my friend.

bomb. Hector Berlioz, our fabulous Frenchman, based his Rob Roy Overture on Sir Walter Scott's Scottish Outlaw. That's what you just heard, with the SWR Symphony Orchestra of Baden-Baden Freiburg doing the swashbuckling. You got the adventure without having to even leave your breakfast table here at 7:55 on CPRC. We are going to close the 7 o'clock hour with music of Mozart, because come on, you can never have enough Mozart. The Symphony of Varsovia brings you the third move in Allegro from his Symphony No. 31, his Paris Symphony. Then at 8, a piece so much fun, it should be longer. Captains at the Helm from Stardust by Elin Eshkari. Yes, the movie where Robert De Niro plays a pirate captain with a fabulous secret wardrobe. The fun is 5 minutes away here on your station for Colorado, CPR Classical. 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
1: Thank you so much for giving part of your precious morning to classical music and to me. I'm mighty glad you made the climb. Alfred Lord Tennyson was a great English poet of the Victorian age. He later served as Britain's poet laureate. The Eagle, the poem I'm going to read for you, gives you one grand still moment before everything suddenly moves. Here we go. He

Ringed with the azure world he stands. The wrinkled sea beneath him crawls. He watches from his mountain walls, and like a thunderbolt, he falls. The Eagle by Alfred Lord Tennyson. For you here on CPR Classical, love you, shipmate. Time to fly and make a magnificent Tuesday.

0: Il Pomo Diablo brought the fire in that concerto for two violins in G minor by our redheaded priest buddy Antonio Vivaldi for your ear canals here at 8:29 on CPRC. Your healing moment of Zen is just 1 minute away. Do not miss it. You'll feel better. I'll give you all of your anxiety back. See you in a minute, my friend.
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0: The Andante Quasi Adagio, second movement from the Symphony in G minor from the mind of Alberto Nepomuceno, is today's 8.5 minute touchstone for our healing moment of Zen, where you get to turn down the world's noise and you just get a chance to turn inward and embrace that sweet, embraceable you. And we do that by taking a big, deep, healing breath all together. Here we go. And release. Time to relax, my friend. Relax that forehead of yours. Relax that jaw. Soften it up. Relax your head, shoulders, knees, and toes. And I want you to breathe in peace and breathe in love. Breathe in forgiveness. Breathe in calmness. And release anything that's getting in the way of you doing that. Release any tension and anxiety. Release any old emotional wounds. Those get in the way, man. Take all of those things and wrap them up into a ball and throw it away. And if you can't do that, put it in my hand. Watch me crush it like an egg. Poof. And throw it away, wash my hands. Let this music fill your heart and cleanse your musical soul, my friend. Enjoy this, your healing moment of Zen.

0: I hope that helped. Take another big, deep, healing breath with me. Right now, here we go, and... and release. May this peace stay with you in your mind, body, and spirit long after this music ends. And if someone near you is living through chaos today, share a little bit of what you found here. Share some of your peace. Sit beside them without rushing. Let them speak. Offer a gentle smile or an honest word of care. Your presence alone is going to be of great help for them. And let them know where you found your moment of Zen here on your station of Zen, CPR Classical. May peace be with you always, my friend. Love you, shipmate.
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0: That was a yummy little triple smush for you. As you just heard, the Overture to the Merry Wives of Windsor by Otto Nicolai in the London Symphony. Before that, you heard the finale of Emily Mayer's Piano Trio in B Minor, Opus 16, performed by Trio Viventi. And we began our triple smush with the Farandole from L'Alésien Suite No. 2 by Georges Bizet and the Ulster Orchestra here at 8:59 on CPRC. Next up, the 9 o'clock hour and Colorado Summerfest Spotlight. 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So stay close, because after these messages, we'll be right back. Ding!
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0: Good morning, my friend, and welcome to Tuesday's Colorado Summerfest Spotlight here on CPRC. Cabe and Thomas here. I'm so glad you are as well, as today we are sending love to the Colorado College Summer Music Festival, which ran from June 6th through the 26th, with 52 young musicians from around the world spending 3 weeks learning, rehearsing, and performing with leading artists in the Springs. You're going to hear music of Johannes Brahms and Mozart, featuring Colorado Symphony Principal Horn Michael Thornton, who joins the University of Michigan faculty next month. Go Blue! But first, we're going to open our ears with music of Felix Mendelssohn, his Overture to A Midsummer Night's Dream with Maestro Scott Yu and the 2005 Colorado College Summer Music Festival Orchestra here on Summerfest Spotlight. Let's go!

Hi, this is pianist Susan Grace, music director of the Colorado College Summer Music Festival. Here's a performance we recorded at Packard Hall in Colorado Springs.

Nicely done, Brother Michael. Wolfgang Amadeus Mozart wrote that horn quintet for his friend, horn virtuoso Josef Leutgeb. Well, Michael Thornton played the role of Josef Leutgeb while he played his horn, with Scott Yu on violin, Philip Ying and Virginia Barron on viola, and Bjorn Song on the cello here on Summerfest Spotlight. Thornton joined the Colorado Symphony in 1997. He played with that band for nearly 30 years as their principal horn. And this month, he is joining the University of Michigan faculty. Go Blue. You can read more about him on the Colorado Symphony's website, coloradosymphony.org. We close our Colorado Summerfest Spotlight today with Scott Yu conducting the Colorado College Summer Music Festival Orchestra in the fourth and final movement of Johannes Brahms Symphony No. 3 in F Major, recorded in June 2022 for you here on Colorado Summerfest Spotlight. Let's hear it.

0: Maestro Scott, you getting that band to rock and roll on the finale of the Symphony No. 3 by Johannes Brahms from a June 2022 show at Packer Concert Hall by the Colorado College Summer Music Festival Orchestra here on Summerfest Spotlight. 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That's going to be it for me here on Summerfest Spotlight today. The wonderful Patty P. Dub, painter from Wakefield, takes over at 6 o'clock. I'm back tomorrow at 9 with more Colorado Gemstones. And until then, do good things, my friend. And rock on with your bad self. A yeehaw.
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Wasn't that lovely? You just heard the ballade for piano solo in F sharp major of Gabriel Fauré with Yuja Wang on the keys, if you please, here on CPRC at 9:53. We end our time together today with the Denzel Washington of classical music, Joseph Bologna Chevalier de Saint-Georges, I'm all at Twitter, with violinist Rachel Barton Pine, rocking out with the Encore Chamber Orchestra in the third movement Rondo from his violin concerto in A major. Then we bounce into the symphonic trampoline with the dulcet toned Monique Brooks Roberts from 10 until 3. You know, she is a force of nature. MBR, I think that's going to be her rap name. She performs on violin. She writes. She arranges. She does everything. Catch the music room at 10:30 and midday Mozart at noon and more. We are so lucky to have her, this musical force of nature, and a little color, to our airwaves. I wish you a great day, my friend. Inshallah, I will see you tomorrow. Thank you for supporting CPR Classical. We could not do this without you. Love you, shipmate. We'll see you later. Bye-bye.

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1: Back to school time can be a celebration and hard and scary all at once. 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
4: Good morning and happy Tuesday to you, my friend. You know, I just have to say a huge thank you to Caban Thomas for the kind words this morning. Thank you, Caban. You know, I will gladly accept my rap name of MBR. And you know, I'm happy to bring a little color to the airwaves as well. Welcome back for another midday show here on CPR Classical, my friend. I'm Monique Brooks Roberts. Thank you so much for joining me this morning. I have lots of great music and great vibes for you today. So you know what? Let's go ahead and kick today off with the My Home Overture by Antonin Dvorak. Just a really great piece of music full of a lot of energy celebrating his home of the Czech Republic. Here's the Los Angeles Philharmonic Orchestra here on CPR Classical.

What a great way to kick off today with that celebratory music by Antonin Dvorak called My Home Overture, and you heard the Los Angeles Philharmonic Orchestra. I have the music room coming for you in about 20 minutes, but first, let's get into some music by Spanish composer Itzhak Albéniz. Here's Lavapiés from Iberia, performed by the Cincinnati Symphony Orchestra.

0: Itzhak Albanith bringing you all that Spanish flavor to your Tuesday morning. That was Lava P.S. from Iberia. You heard the Cincinnati Symphony Orchestra here on CPR Classical.
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0: Coming up next for you is a classic violin work by Fritz Kreisler that is guaranteed to bring you all the feels this morning. Here's a Liebeslied or Love Sorrow performed by violinist Gidon Kremer with Marta Argerich on piano.

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0: It is 10:30 in the morning, and that means you are in the Music Room here on CPR Classical. I'm Monique, and today's theme is Bach transcriptions. Now listen, we can all agree that Bach was a master composer and musician, and sometimes he was inspired by other great composers, like this first piece. His Concerto for Four Keyboards, which was actually Antonio Vivaldi's Concerto for Four Violins that Bach transcribed. Here's the Allegro movement. Enjoy.

You just heard the Allegro from Bach's Violin Concerto in E Major, which he later self-transcribed for his Harpsichord Concerto No. 3, and he composed it for public coffee house concerts. Love that. All right, I have one more for you in today's Music Room with the theme Bach Transcriptions, and this work was transcribed by the great Leopold Stokowski, who was well known for many of his Bach transcriptions, but unfortunately, you know, he made all the purists angry. But you can't please everybody. And honestly, they're so incredible. And here's one of them, Stokowski's transcription of Sleepers Awake, performed by the London Symphony Orchestra.

Leopold Stokowski's beautiful transcription of Johann Sebastian Bach's Sleepers Awake. You heard the London Symphony Orchestra. Thank you so much for joining me on today's Music Room. I have another really cool theme for you tomorrow at 10:30, so meet me back here. I'm Monique, and I have so much more great music coming up, including this next piece by American composer Robert Moran. It comes from his third opera, Towers of the Moon, where a Japanese princess comes to Earth from the moon. You hear the Balinescu Quartet reimagining some of that opera music right here on CPR Classical.

How beautiful was that? You heard music from the opera Towers of the Moon by American composer Robert Moran. That was the Balinescu Quartet. All right, we're going to round out this hour with some more Spanish music called Danza Española No. 1 from Enrique Granados. Here's Ángel Romero on guitar.

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2: You're listening with Monique here on CPR Classical. Thank you so much for joining me today. I hope you're having a really beautiful one, and I hope you're enjoying all the music and all the vibes. Let's kick this hour off with the Egmont Overture by Beethoven, written as incidental music for a play about a 16th century Dutch nobleman fighting Spanish oppression. And even though the play really didn't have much success, the overture remains a hit. Here's the New York Philharmonic.

The New York Philharmonic performing the Egmont Overture by Beethoven here on CPR Classical. And you know what? Let's stay in this vein of overtures, shall we? Here's the Russian Overture by Sergei Prokofiev, performed by the French National Radio Orchestra.

The Russian Overture by Sergei Prokofiev. You heard the French National Radio Orchestra. All right, I'm taking you to the ballet with this next piece from Sylvia by Leo Delibes, The March and Procession of Bacchus, which opens with all the drama, and it's a celebrated work that really showcased just how symphonic ballet music could sound. Here's the San Francisco Ballet Orchestra on CPR Classical.

0: Such a great and powerful work from the ballet Sylvia by Léo Delibes. That was the March and Procession of Bacchus, performed by the San Francisco Ballet Orchestra. I'm Monique Brooks-Roberts. Midday Mozart is coming up for you in about 30 minutes, but I have a really gorgeous work coming up by Rayfawn Williams, Fantasia on a Theme by Thomas Tallis, so buckle up for that one, and it's coming in just a moment.
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0: I just love that music by Rayfawn Williams. You know, he has a really special way of building on this stunning melody layer by layer. It's almost like a really great lasagna. You heard Fantasia on a theme by Thomas Tallis, performed by the Academy of St. Martin in the Fields. Coming up in just a moment, I have a horn concerto for you, and Midday Mozart is on the way, so meet me back here at noon on CPR Classical.
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0: You just heard Horn Concerto No. 1 in E flat by Baroque German composer Christoph Förster. That was hornist Alec Frank Gamel with the Swedish Chamber Orchestra here on CPR Classical. I'm Monique Brooks Roberts, and Midday Mozart is coming up for you in just a moment.
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0: Welcome in. It is Midday Mozart, so kick back, relax, maybe eat some lunch, or maybe you're even sitting in your car right now, hopefully not in insane traffic, but if you are, may this music by Mozart calm your road rage, if you're anything like me. Let's kick it off with Mozart's Divertimento No. 1. It was written in late 1771 when Mozart was just 15 years old, and it premiered in Milan. And it's the first time he ever used clarinets in any of his works. So welcome the clarinets. Here's the Scottish Chamber Orchestra playing his Divertimento No. 1 in E flat.

Divertimento number 1 in E-flat by Mozart, and you heard the Scottish Chamber Orchestra. Now, this next piece, written 10 years after the piece you just heard, was a rush job by the genius. He was trying to finish it up quickly for a concert happening in April of 1781, and it was for the Archbishop of Salzburg, so it was kind of a big deal. But he finished the score so late, he had to play his own keyboard part from memory, which is like, wow. And then the violinist had to play from a score that was still wet from the ink. Wow, wow, wow. Here's Hilary Hahn and Corey Smythe playing Mozart's Violin Sonata in G major.

0: Hilary Hahn and Corey Smythe playing Mozart's Violin Sonata in G major. I hope you enjoyed that, my friend. Meet me back here tomorrow at noon for another Midday Mozart. I have a lot of great music coming up for you. The Peer Gynt Suite number 1 is coming up in just a moment.
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The Peer Gynt Suite No. 1 by Edvard Grieg. Nothing like that iconic flute solo in the beginning of that piece. It says, good morning, the birds are singing, and it's time to start your day. You heard the Malmö Symphony Orchestra here on CPR Classical. Next, I have the overture from Denmark's unofficial national opera, Masquerade by Carl Nielsen.

0: The Overture from the Opera Masquerade by Carl Nielsen. And you heard the Gothenburg Symphony Orchestra here on CPR Classical. I'm Monique Brooks Roberts, and there has been so much music played for you today that, you know, you can't remember all the titles, right? No one's perfect. But head on over to our website, cprclassical.org, and click on Playlist, and all the music that I've played so far today is there for you. All right, we're going to round out this hour with an intermezzo by Brahms, coming for you in just a moment.
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1: On the next Colorado Matters, a local therapist offers insight and tips for parents. 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

0: The beautiful playing of pianist Grigory Sokolov playing Brahms's Intermezzo in A major. Hope you enjoyed that. I'm Monique Brooks Roberts. Thank you so much for hanging with me these last few hours. We still have a couple more hours to go before you meet Patti Painter Wakefield at 3 o'clock today. I have music by Henry Purcell coming up in this next hour, as well as some really great Spanish music. So stay with me to hear it all here on CPR Classical.
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5: 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I'm violinist Midori, and this is CPR Classical.

You just heard Overture, Rondo and Air from the tragic play Abdelazar, also known as The Moor's Revenge, and that's a play by Afra Behn. Henry Purcell wrote the incidental music for a revival of it in 1695, just months before he passed away. Up next, a beautiful piece for solo harp and orchestra by English composer John Rutter. It is absolutely stunning. Here's harpist Katrin Finch playing Suite Lyrique with the Sinfonia Cymru.

Such a great piece by English composer John Rutter. You heard Sweet Lyrique with Katrin Finch on harp with Sinfonia Cymru. Coming up next, Edward Elgar's 3 Bavarian Dances performed by the BBC Concert Orchestra.

0: Three Bavarian Dances by Edward Elgar, music written while he was on vacation in the German Alps, and he was deeply inspired by the culture he experienced. Hope you enjoyed that. You heard the BBC Concert Orchestra. I'm Monique Brooks-Roberts, and I have some great Spanish music coming up for you in just a moment by Manuel de Falla.
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0: You just heard two great pieces by Spanish composers, Danza Española No. 2 by Enrique Granados and Ritual Fire Dance from El Amor Brujo, which means Love the Magician by Manuel de Falla. I'm Monique Brooks Roberts, and coming up in just a moment, I have the suite from the Shakespeare play Much Ado About Nothing by Eric Wolfgang Korngold.
1: Back to school time can be a celebration and hard and scary all at once. What are you looking forward to with back to school? Tell us in a couple of sentences by calling 720-222-9501. That's 720-222-9501. And then listen for your comments and an after-school reset the week of August 17th at 4 o'clock with me, Patty Painter-Wakefield, on CPR Classical

0: You just heard the suite from the Shakespeare play, Much Ado About Nothing, composed by Eric Wolfgang Korngold. That was the London Symphony Orchestra. Stay tuned with me, especially if you love Chopin, because I have his entire Piano Concerto No. 2 coming for you in just a moment here on CPR Classical.
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All right, coming up next, I have Frédéric Chopin's entire piano concerto number 2 in F minor, composed when he was only 19 years old, and it's got a hidden love letter to his crush in the second movement. Nowadays, teenagers send DMs to their crushes, and back then, they wrote you movements in their piano concertos. Here's pianist Christian Zacharias with the Lausanne Chamber Orchestra.

0: Wow, what a brilliant performance by pianist Christian Zacharias playing Chopin's Piano Concerto No. 2 in F minor. He was alongside the Lausanne Chamber Orchestra. Hope you enjoyed that. You can never go wrong with a piano concerto by Chopin. Coming up in a moment, I have more music for you today inspired by Shakespeare. So stay tuned to find out what piece it is.
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0: You just heard music by well-known Dutch composer Johan Wagenaar. That was Twelfth Night, inspired by Shakespeare's comedy, and he wrote several more from that same inspiration. You heard the Royal Concertgebouw Orchestra. All right, I have one more for you today to round out our time before you meet Patty at 3 o'clock. A Concerto Grosso by Arcangelo Corelli, coming your way in just a moment.
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0: Concerto Grosso number 2 in F by Arcangelo Corelli, rounding out our time together today. Thank you so much for being with me, my friend. I really appreciate you joining me. Hope you've enjoyed the music and the vibes and the laughs. Patty Painter Wakefield is up next. I'll be back with you tomorrow. And as always, take care of you. Until next time.
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The Outdoor Overture by Aaron Copland on CPR Classical. He wrote it for an indoor performance, which is kind of funny, huh? But the cool thing is that it was for a high school orchestra, the High School of Music and Art in New York. He wrote that in 1938. That was the London Symphony Orchestra performing here, Aaron Copland himself directing. Clearly an older recording since Aaron Copland died in 1990. Well, it is back to school time. What are you looking forward to? Band or orchestra, choir, seeing friends? Maybe you're a mom or dad or a grandparent doing transportation. Are you looking forward to seeing how this new year goes? Well, let us know, and you might hear your comment on the air next week. Call 720-222-9501. That's 720-222-9501. And then listen Monday through Friday next week at 4 o'clock for your comments. This next piece is a bit unusual with its very slow start. It's one of Joseph Haydn's early symphonies, number 15 out of his 100-plus symphonies, Il Giardino Armonico on Colorado Public Radio Classical.

0: a symphony by Joseph Haydn. When it was still early days for him, he was going to go on to write so many symphonies that just had this creativity that kept on coming. This was Symphony No. 15 by Joseph Haydn, Il Giardino Armonico, directed by Giovanni Antonini on Colorado Public Radio Classical. A little of the Goldberg Variations of J.S. Bach is coming up in just a moment.
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Pianist Víkingur Ólafsson with the aria and first five variations of Johann Sebastian Bach's Goldberg Variations on CPR Classical. That's from Ólafsson's Grammy Award-winning album. It won an award last year. He did a Tiny Desk concert 2 years ago that you can look up. Víkingur Ólafsson on CPR Classical. This is the Semiramide Overture by Gioachino Rossini.

0: The Buffalo Philharmonic Orchestra, directed by Joanne Folletta. The overture to Semiramide, one of the operas of Gioachino Rossini, on CPR Classical.
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0: fervently played prayer by Ernest Bloch comes from his three-movement work called From Jewish Life. That was cellist Shaku Connie Mason and his brother, violinist Brima Connie Mason, on Colorado Public Radio Classical. We'll lighten things up with a dance by Dvorak next.
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2: Colorado Public Radio exists because you make it possible. Thank you, Bob Musgraves and Joan Prusy, Dr. Richard and Joe Sanders, and Martha Eubanks for your Summit Club donation.

Slavonic Dance No. 1 by Antonin Dvorak. That's some of the music that helped get him known outside of his home country. The Prague Symphony Orchestra on CPR Classical. Well, hello, I'm Patty Painter Wakefield. Happy Tuesday afternoon. We're almost getting to some cooler weather, but we are not there yet. Thursday is when temperatures are expected to top out at about 10 degrees cooler than today. Kind of looking forward to that. Rain is expected to be more widespread on Thursday and Friday. This is Maki Namakawa playing piano for this etude by Philip Glass on CPR Classical.

The Philadelphia Orchestra, directed by Yannick Nezet-Séguin. That comes from the Symphonic Dances of Sergei Rachmaninoff on CPR Classical. That followed pianist Maki Namakawa with Etude No. 18 by Philip Glass. Now, Philip Glass's music is a big part of pianist Simona Dinnerstein's recital that's coming up on Saturday at the Aspen Music Festival. She's also going to play some Bach alongside Philip Glass. This is music by Felix Mendelssohn. Next, it's the second movement of the Reformation Symphony, Symphony No. 5 of Mendelssohn, the Berlin Philharmonic on CPR Classical.

0: That's a lighter movement from Felix Mendelssohn's Reformation Symphony, Movement 2 there on CPR Classical. 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

0: I'm Claire from Castle Rock. I believe that music is a universal language, and I think that unity is something that all of us could benefit from. And so thank you, Colorado Public Radio, for providing us with a little bit of unity and some joy as we go about our day.
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Saxophonist Branford Marsalis and the English Chamber Orchestra, Andrew Litton directing The Old Castle from Pictures at an Exhibition by Modeste Mussorgsky. That followed a sinfonia by Franz Xaver Richter on CPR Classical. 5 o'clock Bach is coming up in about 10 minutes. Back to school time can be a celebration and hard and scary all at once. What are you looking forward to with back to school? Tell us in a couple of sentences by calling 720-222-9501. That's 720-222-9501. And then listen for your comments and an after-school reset the week of August 17th at 4 o'clock with me, Patty Painter-Wakefield, on CPR Classical.

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0: Bach's Little Fugue in G minor is one of those favorite pieces, and it's coming up in just a bit after a couple of dances from the English Suite No. 1 of J.S. Bach. Pianist Andrew Rangel on CPR Classical's 5 O'Clock Bach.

0: Eugene Ormandy directing the Philadelphia Orchestra in the Little Fugue in G Minor by Johann Sebastian Bach on CPR Classical's 5 o'clock Bach, a work for organ that is also such great fun performed by a full orchestra. Before this, a couple of selections from the English Suite No. 1 performed by pianist Andrew Rangel, a Coloradan. Be sure to listen for 5 o'clock Bach again tomorrow. We'll head to Saint-Saëns Aquarium for a calming swim in just under 10 minutes here on CPR Classical.
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0: Is there a sense of mystery here, or perhaps a refreshing swim? You may have your own sense of what that sounds like or feels like. Aquarium from Carnival of the Animals by Camille Saint-Saëns on Colorado Public Radio Classical, the Kane Masons performing. That followed a string quartet by François-Joseph Gossec, a composer pretty central to the musical life of Paris in the 1700s, even through the French Revolution. You're with CPR Classical. A Beethoven rondo for piano and orchestra is next.
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pianist Marta Argerich and the Mito Chamber Orchestra, directed by the late Seiji Ozawa. The finale of Piano Concerto No. 2 by Ludwig van Beethoven on CPR Classical. Marta Argerich is 85 years old, and she is still touring, giving concerts. Hey there, I'm Patty. Thank you for spending some of your commute with timeless music like that. You're about a half hour away from Summerfest Spotlight, which is in its final week. We'll be back to plain old Colorado Spotlight next week. Well, tonight we're going to head to Colorado Springs for the Colorado College Summer Music Festival on Spotlight. That's ahead at 6, about a half hour from now on CPR Classical. This is Malagueña from the Rhapsody Español by Maurice Ravel.

0: Violin soloist Ray Chen with the London Philharmonic. That's the finale of the first violin concerto by Max Bruch on CPR Classical. Hey, you know, there is a Colorado Public Radio Classical newsletter coming out this week. 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
1: Research finds that kids are being exposed to online pornography more often and at younger ages than ever before, and the effects are often damaging.
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0: The opening movement of Symphony No. 9 by Franz Schubert, known as The Great. Not so much a judgment call on its worthiness, but there is a smaller symphony, also in C major, called The Little Symphony by Schubert, and the two needed to be differentiated. But there is an expansiveness to the sound of this one, too, isn't there? And when all four movements are performed together, this is an hour-long work. Schubert's Great Symphony, first movement, performed by the Vienna Symphony Orchestra on CPR Classical. Summerfest Spotlight takes you to the Colorado College Summer Music Festival next.
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0: Mendelssohn, Mozart, and Brahms performed in Colorado Springs today on Summerfest Spotlight. Welcome, I'm Patty Painter Wakefield. Summerfest Spotlight is in its final week this week, so enjoy these trips to Colorado's summer music festivals. The Colorado College Summer Music Festival runs for about 3 weeks in June. Conductor Scott Yu has been coming to this festival to conduct the orchestra since 2002. He plays violin while he's here for some of the faculty artist recitals as well. And he has a TV show on PBS, his Emmy-winning show called Now Hear This. And Scott Yu has some thoughts on what conducting is.
4: Conducting is such a mysterious activity. You raise your hand, you move it, and sound comes out. You are persuading your fellow musicians to play and hopefully play together and hopefully beautifully. And the challenge with conducting, if it's done right, you have to know everyone's part better than they know it themselves. That's how you can really be most effective. There is so much you have to know in order to get up there. It's really a huge responsibility.
0: Insights from conductor Scott Yu, who comes to the Colorado College Summer Music Festival every summer. Here's the festival orchestra performing Felix Mendelssohn's A Midsummer Night's Dream Overture on Summerfest Spotlight from CPR Classical.